Remember that the most important thing in your life is the power of your word. Make your word your lover. Connect with it and keep it.

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The creature waits to be unleashed. It takes a secret key to win the trust and break the spell.

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Oh.

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This is your moment. This is your time. This is your future. The world is yours.